Yo, Steve Marley, throw in your father's old record. Yeah. Ah, classic material. 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Hold tight. Yes, yes. Steve Marley, come on, huh? Wyclef Pop.

0: Estás escuchando Super 100, solo buena música.
1: You know, I was wondering, you know, if you could keep on, because the force, it's got a lot of power, and it makes me feel like that.

Don't check, just balance on the fence. Don't answer, don't ask, don't try and make sense. Don't whisper, don't talk, don't run if you can.

But when his drinking, lusting, and his hunger for power became known to more and more people, the demands to do something about this.

It's not time to make a change. Just relax, take it easy. You're still young, that's your fault.